0: While you work, River 949 plays the best music variety just like that. G'day there, it's Ilya. This next bloke turns 24 today, and he certainly gets some very interesting presents from the fans.
1: This girl gave me a little Polaroid picture. She took it at one of my shows, two shows ago. I think it was in Detroit.
2: Yeah.
1: And on the back of the Polaroid picture, she's from Korea.
2: Okay.
1: and she wrote, I started learning English, like, just to come to this show. She came to that show, learned all of the English words for my music, and, like, sung them just for that show. It was, like, the sweetest little note. That's crazy.
0: Yeah, that's what you call a super fan. Benson Boone, birthday boy today. River. Four.

0: up, it's Martin Garrix.
1: You know, since he signed our mural, Ed Sheeran's gone all funky. Here's Ed with Martin Garrix. Repeat it.
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1: Live a local drive home with Hinksey tomorrow afternoon. And because it's a Friday tomorrow, we're heading out and about. We'll be at Total Tools at Beval tomorrow afternoon from 1 till 6. So make sure you pop in and say g'day. 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If you know Angela, Pamela, Sandra and Rita, Monica, Erica, Tina, Mary and Jessica, you can sing along with them with the song I've got for you next with the best music variety at River.
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16: A couple of breakdowns on the Logan Motorway, one eastbound before Drew's Road at Tanami'ra and the other one eastbound on the shoulder before Beaudesert Road as you're coming through Parkinson. Traffic is heavy from Forest Lake through to Parkinson eastbound for the Logan Motorway. There's congestion Centenary Highway southbound building at Springfield Lakes Boulevard. Northbound's also starting to slow on approach to the bridge with delays for traffic on the Western Freeway through Indooroopilly. It's end of financial year sale time at Carpet Court with big savings on carpet, hard flooring, window furnishings and rugs. 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Another update soon on River 949.
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16: River 949, traffic, every 15 minutes on your way home. Best ride. Traffic still very slow for Western Freeway, Toowong to Fig Tree Pocket and Centenary Highways under speed northbound through Sumner. Southbound, there's queuing at Springfield Lakes Boulevard. Quite heavy for Ipswich Motorway westbound, making your way from Granard Road to Blunder Road. Then you've got very slow traffic from Wakehall, merging with Logan Motorway traffic through Gales. And it's also slowing up eastbound direction through Redbank Plains. 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

0: River 949, Marnie and Campo for breakfast. We are outside the back in the bar.
1: Watching the stage.
0: Shannon Noll about to come up on stage very, very shortly, Marnie. Now, we've got a whole heap of people here today, Marnie. The whole town of Hallerdon.
1: The whole town of Hallerdon is literally in the back beer garden as we speak, waiting for Shannon. So he shouldn't be too far. As soon as he's on stage, we're going to cross live and you will get to hear him. The only live performance since Chad Morgan here at this pub in 110 years. So we'll be doing that for you very soon.
0: All right, Marnie and Campo for breakfast, River 949.

0: 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Really appreciate it. 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